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Alaska's hottest country between now and then from Luke Combs, Thomas Rhett, Carla Pierce with Riley Green and Morgan Wallen. Right now is Jordan Davis.

0: K-Bear 104.1. Not only do we play Alaska's hottest country twice a day, we try to make you smile. In the morning, it's the 720 funny, and here in the afternoon, the 420 funny, both courtesy of drybarcomedy.com, where you'll find family-friendly funny all the time. Like this, the humor of Matt Falk.
1: I know that I'm more jaded than the typical person. I think stand-up comedians are generally more jaded, because like I've experienced a lot of things in my life that I thought were going to be dreams come true, but they were just, eh? Like, I got to perform on a cruise ship, and I was always so excited about that. But it's not that good. It's like a normal comedy club, except you try not to get seasick, and there's no cell service. That's it. It's awful. And they put you through this whole safety rigmarole because you're technically part of the crew. I learned what to do in case of man overboard, and I'm going to tell you because, well, I'm up here. And if I stop talking, that would just be the end. So this is what you're supposed to do. You get to yell man overboard, and that's everybody's dream, isn't it? We've all wanted to do that. Man overboard! That's awesome. But then you got to yell what side they fell overboard, like port side or starboard. And I wasn't paying attention, so I don't know which one is port side or which one is starboard. So I'd just be up there like an idiot going, man overboard! Right here! And then you are supposed to throw the life buoy in their direction. That was the wording that the captain used, in their direction, not to them. Apparently, how close I throw it, totally up to me. If I want to chuck it 10 feet away, be like, burn 10 calories, would you, Kyle? Then that's fine. Because let's be honest, like on a cruise ship, sure, maybe man overboard's a problem on the first day, but like day 7 on a floating buffet, come on, we're all buoyant at that point, you know what I mean? So what's the problem? Just throw him a pizza, he'll be fine. And the last thing you're supposed to do is point at them. And the reason you're supposed to point at them is because they could drift off if you don't. That wasn't funny, but I'm glad there's some morbid people in the crowd. That would be hilarious. So I figure anyone can point with one hand. I got two hands. I can be doubly helpful. So sure, I'll point at you with this hand, make sure you don't float off, but I'll use my other hand to point at any dangers that might be coming your way. Yeah, like a shark or something. So I'd be up there going, I got you, Kyle. Don't worry about it. I don't need this hand anymore.
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0: Traffic westbound East Northern Lights Boulevard struggles between UAA Drive and Lake Otis Parkway. The Seward Highway busy northbound now between 36th Avenue and Benson Boulevard. And northbound Brigaz crowded as you approach DeBar. Time Saver Traffic.
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0: Just look out the Bear Den weather window, courtesy of Belong Chiropractic, with fog patches and showers through tomorrow. We'll look forward to sunshine Thursday and Friday, with highs all the way along in the 47 range. As we get back to Alaska's hottest country now, with Shaboozy, it's Cowgirl on K-Bear.

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2: Eastbound Tudor now, very heavy traffic between C Street and the Seward Highway. And bumper to bumper, northbound Muldoon from DeBar down to East 20th. That's Time Saver Traffic.
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left here, boy, take it slow. 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I just rolled my eyes and I said, Daddy,

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Alaska's hottest country on the way from Luke Combs. We'll throw back with Toby Keith, Post Malone, and Corey Kent. Here's Luke Bryan.

0: K-Bear Time Saver Traffic is brought to us by Midas of Alaska.
1: Scooters creeping along as you approach Minnesota, and the other direction as well, in between C Street and the old Seward Highway. Traffic quite heavy. Northbound Seward Highway still dragging from 36th Avenue down to Benson. And Boniface Parkway as you approach DeBar. Time Saver Traffic.
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4: Getting through some showers and fog patches through tomorrow, and then sunshine to return for Thursday and Friday with highs in the upper 40s as we get back to Alaska's hottest country. Here's Chris Young getting you home on K-Bear.

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1: Hooters creeping along as you approach Minnesota and the other direction as well. In between C Street and the old Seward Highway, traffic quite heavy. Northbound Seward Highway still dragging from 36th Avenue down to Benson. And Boniface Parkway as you approach DeBar. Time saver traffic.
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13: Psst. Hey, you, driving this car. You ever text and drive? Come on, be honest. I bet some of you are doing it now. Just a peek or a quick on my way. It's not hurting anybody, right? Wrong. 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
1: Got some fog patches and showers to get through tonight and tomorrow, and then back to some sunshine for Thursday and Friday. That's the latest. Daytime highs in the upper 40s as we get back to Alaska's hottest country. And Megan Maroney, it's Medicine on K-Bear.

0: K-Bear 104.1, Alaska's hottest country. Ford on board with some country music news. Ella Langley telling Southern Living magazine Miranda Lambert inspired her to become a country singer. She says, Miranda was somebody I grew up listening to and looking up to. She is who she is, and she doesn't apologize for it. And speaking of Miranda, she tells the Wall Street Journal that she likes to drink beer during her writing sessions. A guitar on a porch and some beers, that's my favorite way to write. Luke Bryan telling Country Town he's frustrated by allegations that he's using AI in his songwriting. He goes, my first frustration with it is people start to fake narrative on whether us artists or writers AI'd it. I got many, many writers on this album, and all I can say is I know the songs that I personally wrote. There was no AI involved. There's a live TV special honoring Dolly coming up, and All Country News says Lainey Wilson and Ella Langley will be among the performers taking part. CMA presents I Will Always Love You, a celebration of Dolly. That'll air October 21st on ABC. Carrie Underwood, Reba, Kelsey Ballerini, Brad Paisley, Little Big Town, and Vince Gill are also set to perform. And that's a look at some country music news from K-Bear 104.1.
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You probably heard that Tony Romo is officially done at CBS. And somehow he may still walk away with a lot of CBS's money. This is absolute insanity and something that you and I will never get. That's next.

0: Alaska's hottest country, K-Bear 104.1. Well, Tony Romo and CBS Sports have officially parted ways following his DUI arrest back in July. He'd been on leave since then and pleaded no contest to drunk driving. It's B-Dub and CBS called the split mutual. Romo says he's taken some time away to focus on his health and family. Now, here's the part that'll make your checking account feel personally attacked. Romo signed that massive 10-year, $180 million deal back in 2020. Reportedly had about $72 million left on it and could still collect a good chunk of that. Nothing says take some time off quite like having $72 million worth of PTO.
1: Thanks for kicking up dust in Bear Country. 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
6: He's a ranch hand in a pinch, man. 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She did him dirty, took him to the cleaners.

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Cubs boarding pass destination Las Vegas. We've got Luke Bryan and Jason Aldean at Allegiant Stadium December 11th. I'm going to put you on a plane, send you to the show, put you up at a hotel for a couple nights. B-Dub Radio on Instagram. Look for the pinned post of Jason Aldean and Luke Bryan.

A bride and groom lost almost their entire wedding guest list and somehow ended up with 400 people at the ceremony. That's next in your Good Vibes Stories, brought to you by Boot Barn Keep West.

0: K-Bear 104.1, Alaska's hottest country. It's B-Dub, probably heard this story, but storms in the Outer Banks basically wrecked one couple's wedding plans last week. The highway was cut off and most of their family and friends couldn't get there. So somebody decided to post an open invitation online. If you're already in the area, come to the wedding. More than 400 complete strangers showed up. A DJ came, a photographer came. They actually ran out of food, so people started bringing more food. And suddenly this wedding that looked like it might be ruined became this huge community party. And I love that. Because sometimes when everything goes completely wrong, people have a way of showing up and making it right. They may not have gotten the wedding they planned, but they definitely got one they'll never forget. That's your good vibes.
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1: Drew Baldridge put out a new album a couple weeks ago called Farm Faith Family. He's on the show with us in the next hour to talk about it. Matter of fact, hanging out with us all this week. So if you've got a question for Drew, DM me at BW Radio.

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0: Dolly Parton just hit a billion streams on Spotify with Jolene. That makes it the 20th country song ever to cross a billion, which is impressive enough, but Jolene came out in 1973, making it the oldest country song to ever join Spotify's Billion Streams Club. And it broke the previous age record by 33 years. Think about that. A song recorded when Watergate was happening is now putting up streaming numbers with songs released on TikTok. Apparently begging Jolene not to take your man is timeless, mostly because 53 years later, Jolene is apparently still a threat. Honestly, at this point, Jolene, just leave Dolly alone. That's your breakdown.
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0: Jelly and Cody Johnson last year, and a lot of blessings, man. I would have told you this is not going to happen, too. So this is crazy. This is a blessing, and I'm just, you know, we've been doing, like you said when we jumped on here, it's like, hey, you got a lot going on. You're probably doing a lot of interviews. You have an album coming. And I was like, yeah, but I love it. Like, I feel so blessed. Like, I can't believe that this is my life, that I get to be on the radio talking about my album coming out.
1: You know what's crazy? What a, Farm, Faith, Family are the three chords that make up your truth. Huh? Huh? Dude,
0: hey.
1: Dude, there you go. You can use that. You can use that in a press interview. I give you permission. You don't even need to give me a word for a third on that. I will just give that to you as a gift.
0: Well, I appreciate it, B-Dub. Yeah, thank you, man.
1: If I hear it on Good Morning America or the Today Show or something, I want to know, hey, there, that was me.
0: Yeah, I love that. Thanks, man.
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1: Well, this is interesting and probably going to take up a lot of my wife's time. Audible will soon let you use AI to talk to a book character, now, which is great for anyone with no friends, spends all their time reading, and also is a major introvert.

0: K-Bear 104.1. Halloween's in a few weeks, and sexy costumes are apparently out. It's B-Dub, and I'm not talking one specific sexy costume, just the entire category of take literally any occupation and remove 70% of the fabric. A new survey said 30% of the sexy version of anything is the most overdone costume. Pirates came in second, followed by the Joker, cowboys, Harley Quinn, hippies, minions, and Where's Waldo also made the We've Seen Enough list. Here's the funny part. Only one in four adults are even dressing up this year. So we're not participating, but we do have notes for everybody who is.
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1: Tomorrow on the show, we continue our conversation with Drew Baldridge. Drew has the new album, Farm Faith Family, which came out a few weeks back, and hanging with us all this week.

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More music, less talk.

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It's B-Dub. We call it Stream It or Skip It, and it's brought to you by Boot Barn Keep West. 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Just ahead.

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1: This is something I can get behind. 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

0: From the back roads to the back 40, Alaska's hottest country, K-Bear 104.1. It's B-Dub. One of my favorite actors is Paul Rudd, and he says he's just as addicted to his phone as the rest of us, but when he's working, he leaves it off the set completely. And on his new movie, A Statement, the director actually banned phones for everybody. Rudd said something weird happened. The cast started talking to each other in person with eye contact and everything. Apparently, that feature still works. The movie set back in 1980, and he said without phones around, it actually felt like 1980. People just sitting around having conversations. I kind of love this. Although, if you take my phone away, I'm going to need something else to stare at whenever a conversation gets awkward.
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3: B-Dub's Boarding Pass, putting you on standby to fly to Vegas December 11th. Jason Aldean and Luke Bryan at Allegiant Stadium. The football team there, not playing too bad so far this year, but the concert could be just next level. 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

Dolly Parton just joined a very exclusive club with a song that's older than most people streaming it. 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
0: Dolly Parton just hit a billion streams on Spotify with Jolene. That makes it the 20th country song ever to cross a billion, which is impressive enough, but Jolene came out in 1973, making it the oldest country song to ever join Spotify's Billion Streams Club. And it broke the previous age record by 33 years. Think about that. A song recorded when Watergate was happening is now putting up streaming numbers with songs released on TikTok. Apparently begging Jolene not to take your man is timeless, mostly because 53 years later, Jolene is apparently still a threat. Honestly, at this point, Jolene, just leave Dolly alone. That's your breakdown.
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1: 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That's the risk that Priscilla Block has taken. And, well, I've got her back. She's on the show all next week.

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K-Bear 104.1, Alaska's hottest country. You push it to the top. Now turn it. Video to this song, absolutely fantastic. Lainey Wilson and John Mayer on guitar here. Phone, Keys, Wallet. It's your most wanted song of the day.

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1: The inbound Glen looking good right now. The APD has a large police presence around Arctic Boulevard and West 70th, asking you to avoid that area. Time saver traffic.
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3: Mostly cloudy skies and some scattered showers with our high at around 46 and calm winds. Mostly cloudy, some isolated showers and patchy fog overnight. Low drops down to around 33. Those patches of fog stick around until around 10 a.m. Thursday, but skies turn partly sunny by the afternoon with our high near 44.
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1: The inbound Glen looking good right now. APD has a large police presence around Arctic Boulevard and West 70th, asking you to avoid that area. Time saver traffic.
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2: The inbound Glen looking good right now. The APD has a large police presence around Arctic Boulevard and West 70th, asking you to avoid that area. Time Saver Traffic.
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4: Mostly cloudy skies and some scattered showers with our high at around 46 and calm winds. Mostly cloudy, some isolated showers and patchy fog overnight. Low drops down to around 33. Those patches of fog stick around until around 10 a.m. Thursday, but skies turn partly sunny by the afternoon with our high near 44.
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3: The inbound Glen looking good right now. The APD has a large police presence around Arctic Boulevard and West 70th, asking you to avoid that area. Time saver traffic.
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7: 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I didn't even use my hands or my mouth. 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
1: You want to watch your speed on the inbound Glen through Eagle River, and that APD alert remains in effect. A large police presence around Arctic Boulevard and West 70th Avenue, so avoid that area. Time Saver Traffic.
2: Mostly cloudy skies and some scattered showers with our high at around 46 and calm winds. Mostly cloudy, some isolated showers and patchy fog overnight. Low drops down to around 33. Those patches of fog stick around until around 10 a.m. Thursday, but skies turn partly sunny by the afternoon with our high near 44.
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1: Your no-ticket Wednesday zone has expanded on the inbound Glen. It's now between Chugiak and the Anchorage landfill. That's Time Saver Traffic.
2: 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Shorter days, colder temperatures. It is fall in Alaska. No denying it at this point. And you're hearing these messages for Frontier Charter School saying, sounds great, but I probably missed my chance. 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

0: don't know about you guys. You're probably better at this than me, but I'll be honest with you. I don't like to check my bank account regularly. Hooray for overdraft! I mean, why ruin a good day? You know what I mean? Some people call it irresponsibility. I call it depression management. You know what I'm saying? So we got some common ground. We got some common ground. And you know what? Speaking of money, have you guys ever noticed how people don't feel like they can have nice things? Like, we all want nice things, but we don't act like we are allowed to have nice things based on something that I call the I'm not rich disclaimer. You've all heard the I'm not rich disclaimer, and you've all probably done it. It's when you get complimented on a said thing, and in response, you give this kind of knee-jerk explanation of how it was you became an owner of that thing. I'm going to give you an example. Let's go with my buddy here from Michigan. Sir, what's your name?
1: Rob.
0: Rob. I say, Rob, that's a dope shirt, man. I like that shirt. What I would expect Rob to say is like a normal person. He'd say, thanks. I got it from?
1: Costco.
0: Rob, that and the other 10 shirts just like it. I like it. It's a dope shirt in bulk. But that's what I would expect him to say. I'm just complimenting your shirt. Instead, what we all do is we start in with this I'm not rich disclaimer. I say, Rob, that's a dope shirt. It's what everybody does. He says, thanks. I got it on sale, though. Half off, actually. In fact, my friend worked at the place, gave me an employee discount, and my birthday is next month, so technically it's a gift, it's a gift, it's a gift! I'm going, listen, Rob, I ain't gonna rob you, dude. I was like, sure, we're allowed to have nice things. The Bible says that God can do abundantly more than you can ask or imagine. I'm sure somewhere in that abundance we can find a nice shirt for Rob. Instead, he's acting like I'm the IRS pulling out receipts. I did not pay full price for this! I got a Groupon! At a garage sale! My dad went in on it with me. I'm not rich. I think people should just own it. I'd respect it a lot more if Rob just said, yeah, it's a dope shirt. It ought to be for what I paid for it.
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3: 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That's Time Saver Traffic.
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10: Mostly cloudy skies and some scattered showers with our high at around 46 and calm winds. Mostly cloudy, some isolated showers and patchy fog overnight. Low drops down to around 33. Those patches of fog stick around until around 10 a.m. Thursday, but skies turn partly sunny by the afternoon with our high near 44.
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0: 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Now, it's B-Dub's Breakdown.
1: Tracy Lawrence says, if you think rock stars were wild in the 90s, Nashville would like a word. He recently watched the Motley Crue documentary and basically said, that's cute. Tracy says country artists back then were wild as hell, and Motley Crue had nothing on them. And apparently he's got the receipts. People keep telling Tracy he needs to write a book, but he says he has to wait for a lot more people to die first. He was joking, mostly, because he admits some of those stories he knows could still end careers. Which means somewhere in Nashville, a retired country star just woke up sweating. That's your breakdown. I'm hanging out every night, and you're invited. I'm B-Dub. 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
4: Your no-ticket Wednesday zone has expanded on the inbound Glen. It's now between Chugiak and the Anchorage landfill. That's Time Saver Traffic.
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9: 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First day of school being about a month or so ago, shorter days, colder temperatures. It is fall in Alaska. No denying it at this point. And you're hearing these messages for Frontier Charter School saying, sounds great, but I probably missed my chance. And I'm here to tell you they are ready for your call today at 907-742-1181 and online at frontiercs.org, where you'll find a lot of great information about Frontier Charter School for families in Anchorage and Eagle River, including a link to join their exploratory conversations. 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They've been in your shoes. 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
1: Your no-ticket Wednesday zone has expanded on the inbound Glen. It's now between Chugiak and the Anchorage landfill. That's Time Saver Traffic.
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0: Mostly cloudy skies and some scattered showers with our high at around 46 and calm winds. Mostly cloudy, some isolated showers and patchy fog overnight. Low drops down to around 33. Those patches of fog stick around until around 10 a.m. Thursday, but skies turn partly sunny by the afternoon with a high near 44.
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1: Your no-ticket Wednesday zone has expanded on the inbound Glen. It's now between Chugiak and the Anchorage landfill. That's Time Saver Traffic.
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1: Your no-ticket Wednesday zone has expanded on the inbound Glen. It's now between Chugiak and the Anchorage landfill. That's Time Saver Traffic.
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2: Mostly cloudy skies and some scattered showers with our high at around 46 and calm winds. Mostly cloudy, some isolated showers and patchy fog overnight. Low drops down to around 33. Those patches of fog stick around until around 10 a.m. Thursday, but skies turn partly sunny by the afternoon with our high near 44.
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1: Your no-ticket Wednesday zone has expanded on the inbound Glen. It's now between Chugiak and the Anchorage landfill. That's time-saver traffic.
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6: 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First day of school being about a month or so ago, shorter days, colder temperatures. It is fall in Alaska. No denying it at this point. And you're hearing these messages for Frontier Charter School saying, sounds great, but I probably missed my chance. And I'm here to tell you they are ready for your call today at 907-742-1181 and online at frontiercs.org, where you'll find a lot of great information about Frontier Charter School for families in Anchorage and Eagle River, including a link to join their exploratory conversations. They do them on a regular basis. 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They've been in your shoes. 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In fact, they're a Purple Star school. 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
2: 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First day of school being about a month or so ago, shorter days, colder temperatures. It is fall in Alaska. No denying it at this point. And you're hearing these messages for Frontier Charter School saying, sounds great, but I probably missed my chance. And I'm here to tell you, they are ready for your call today at 907-742-1181 and online at frontiercs.org, where you'll find a lot of great information about Frontier Charter School for families in Anchorage and Eagle River, including a link to join their exploratory conversations. They do them on a regular basis. You can just sit down, hear about the program, and decide whether or not it's right for you. They have a dedicated staff of homeschooling experts. They've been in your shoes. They've been around the block since 2003, serving families in Anchorage and Eagle River, as well as you folks out on Jay Bear. 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
4: This look at weather brought to you by Alyeska Tire.
5: Mostly cloudy skies and some scattered showers with our high at around 46 and calm winds. Mostly cloudy, some isolated showers and patchy fog overnight. Low drops down to around 33. Those patches of fog stick around until around 10 a.m. Thursday, but skies turn partly sunny by the afternoon with a high near 44.
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2: Mostly cloudy skies and some scattered showers with our high at around 46 and calm winds. Mostly cloudy, some isolated showers and patchy fog overnight, low drops down to around 33. Those patches of fog stick around until around 10 a.m. Thursday, but skies turn partly sunny by the afternoon with a high near 44.
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18: Mostly cloudy skies and some scattered showers with our high at around 46 and calm winds. Mostly cloudy, some isolated showers and patchy fog overnight. Low drops down to around 33. Those patches of fog stick around until around 10 a.m. Thursday, but skies turn partly sunny by the afternoon with our high near 44.
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8: 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And that's why we don't want Mary Peltola in the U.S. Senate. 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
16: Mostly cloudy skies and some scattered showers with our high at around 46 and calm winds. Mostly cloudy, some isolated showers and patchy fog overnight. Low drops down to around 33. Those patches of fog stick around until around 10 a.m. Thursday, but skies turn partly sunny by the afternoon with our high near 44.
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19: 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Mostly cloudy skies and some scattered showers with our high at around 46 and calm winds. Mostly cloudy, some isolated showers and patchy fog overnight. Low drops down to around 33. Those patches of fog stick around until around 10 a.m. Thursday, but skies turn partly sunny by the afternoon with a high near 44.
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4: Mostly cloudy skies and some scattered showers with our high at around 46 and calm winds. Mostly cloudy, some isolated showers and patchy fog overnight. Low drops down to around 33. Those patches of fog stick around until around 10 a.m. Thursday, but skies turn partly sunny by the afternoon with a high near 44.
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2: 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And that's why we don't want Mary Peltola in the U.S. Senate. 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

0: Rising drug costs, rural hospitals threatened, sky-high insurance premiums, and Dan Sullivan is making a bad problem worse. Siding with big drug and insurance companies, the same industries that he took nearly $500,000 from, all while voting against lower drug prices and capping the cost of life-saving insulin, but for giving drug companies a $5 billion taxpayer-funded payout. And when you get sick, Sullivan made it harder to get the health care you need, voting to let insurance companies deny you coverage, and voting to kick 20,000 Alaskans off Medicaid, gutting health care for families and seniors, and putting our rural hospitals in danger of closing. Dan Sullivan is hurting Alaska, and it's enough to make you sick.
1: I'm Mary Peltola. 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
10: Go to putalaskafirst.org. Paid for by Put Alaska First.
11: I've been commercial fishing here for 45 years, and it's never been this tough. Insurance has gone up, diesel, food, everything's gone up. And Dan Sullivan just keeps voting to raise our costs even higher.
12: While Alaskans struggle with skyrocketing costs, Dan Sullivan is making everything more expensive. On the same day he voted to raise our health insurance costs by more than $1,800, he voted to give himself and seven other senators a taxpayer-funded payout worth $500,000. On one single day, Sullivan voted to take $1,800 out of our pockets and put $500,000 into his own.
11: Back in D.C., Sullivan's doing just fine. He nearly quadrupled his own wealth. He even broke the law while profiting off a huge foreign-owned salmon farm. Dan Sullivan doesn't get it. It's like we're drowning out here and he's throwing us cinder blocks from a yacht.
12: Paid for by Northstar, which is responsible for the content of this ad. 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Not authorized by any candidate or candidate's committee.
0: Midas, Alaska, providing this lookout. The Bear Den weather window. Scattered showers and patchy fog tonight. Fog starting the day tomorrow. Sun to end it with a high in the mid-40s. As we get back to Alaska's hottest country with Lainey Wilson, it's Watermelon Moonshine on K-Bear.

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